0: Ezra.
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2: 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Architecture unfamiliar. 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

Radio Solo. 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Solo. 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This is Bruno Mars. Right now. I just might right now. 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Radio Solo.

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1: 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You're listening to my song, Easy On Me.
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0: 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Klokken er 16:38. Temperaturen lige nu er 17 grader.
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0: 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Temperaturen lige nu er 17 grader.
1: Oh, here we go, ladies and gentlemen.
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2: It's Lady Gaga.
1: And this is our song. Time!

They say the holy water's watered down, and this town's lost its faith. Our colors will fade eventually, so if our time is running out, day after day, we'll make the mundane a masterpiece. Oh my, my, oh my, my love, I take one look at you, you're taking me out.